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Bob says if you're munching on KC barbecue, wear stretchy pants. 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
0: We say, don't go at all. 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

shouting this morning from 102.1 Bob FM that if you fell asleep early, our Kansas City Chiefs are 2-0. Patrick Mahomes threw for 382 yards and 3 touchdowns as the Chiefs defeated the Colts 33-30 in overtime last night at Arrowhead. They return to the field next Sunday at Miami. Full check of traffic and weather on the way in just minutes.

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0: 1021 Bob FM on kind of a misty morning, at least on my drive-in. We'll get a full check of the weather here in just a minute. Good morning, I'm Jen. Harrison Butker booted a 40-yard field goal to give the Chiefs a thrilling 33-30 win over the Colts. Went to overtime on Sunday Night Football here in Kansas City. If you were there, Coach Andy Reid says you were a factor.
1: Our fans, again, were unbelievable, man. 2 weeks in a row here, they've been a difference maker. They put the heat on, and we love that. Love playing here.
0: Patrick Mahomes tossed 3 touchdowns as Kansas City improved to 2-0. I doubt I'm the only woman who immediately wanted the Chiefs tank top that Taylor Swift was wearing last night. If you're interested, it's from her good friend Aaron Andrews' clothing line. 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All right, let's see how our early morning traffic is starting out.
2: 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Very quiet, in fact. Don't even have any slowing through overnight road work that I can see. So looking great. 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
3: With some patchy areas of fog this morning, maybe a few scattered showers lingering into the early afternoon. The clouds will stick with us, upper 60s by noontime and 73 for the high this afternoon. Light rain may occur this evening, our low down to 61, cloudy and low 70s Tuesday. I'm meteorologist Ann Holliday in the Security Bank of Kansas City Weather Center.
0: Right now, 67 degrees in Belton. 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
15: Funny how that worked out, huh?

I'm happy to report a high only in the lower 70s today here in Kansas City. I know extreme heat on the field at Nissan Stadium caused some NFL players' cleats to melt during yesterday's game between the Titans and Eagles. Ah, it feels much better here at 102.1.

A new report says explicit lyrics are on the decline. Bob says, let's go back to wholesome songs like Push It, Let's Get It On, and Pour Some Sugar on Me.

0: Victory Monday here in Kansas City. It's 102.1 Bob FM. I'm Jen. It is September 21st, which is Bill Murray's 76th birthday. Stephen King's 79th birthday. Also the day we celebrate a song by Earth, Wind, and Fire that has 48 years of staying power. Bree Tennis has all the details. Do you remember?
1: And that's the song that got us on the dance floor back in 1978, and it still gets us moving. But it's not about dancing. It was written to celebrate the expected due date of Maurice White's son, but he came early. And August 1st doesn't have the same ring. So today, play the song, celebrate the great sounds of the 70s, because it is the 21st day of September. I'm Bree Tennis.
0: And it feels like September. Finally, much better weather. A check of the forecast here in just a second. Of course, impossible question on the way for you at 7:30 this morning. Royals tickets on the way around 8:30 as they finish up the season. And right now, a quick update on your traffic.
2: 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Maybe up late for the Chiefs game last night. 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
3: With some patchy areas of fog this morning, maybe a few scattered showers lingering into the early afternoon. The clouds will stick with us, upper 60s by noontime and 73 for the high this afternoon. Light rain may occur this evening, our low down to 61, cloudy and low 70s Tuesday. I'm meteorologist Ann Holliday in the Security Bank of Kansas City Weather Center.
0: 67 in Olathe, 68 degrees here in Westport at 102.1 Bob FM. 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

1021 Bob FM on a Monday morning. Gas prices holding steady at $4.47 a gallon as we start off the work week. That's according to AAA, the cheapest I've seen in Kansas City, and Raymore at Sam's Club, $3.94. It's Pearl Jam. Wait till-

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FM. Everybody a little extra sleepy this morning. Late night last night. If you fell asleep early, we'll tell you what happened in the game here in just a few minutes. It was a happy ending. Blue Oyster Cult now.

0: finally, some cooler temperatures. Monday morning, 102.1 Bob FM. I'm Jen. Our Kansas City Chiefs are 2-0. Matt McCoy has all the details.
1: The Chiefs needed overtime but survived 33-30 over the Colts in the Sunday night game. QB Patrick Mahomes, 382 yards passing and 3 touchdowns in a hard-fought win.
2: Guys just were more resilient, and we just strained to finish, as DB talks about. You know, it wasn't always pretty. There was times where we didn't execute at a high level, but guys continue to fight, continue to push.
1: The Chiefs are one of 7 teams that went to 2-0 yesterday. The Vikings were another. So were the Raiders, who upset the Chargers. The Seahawks, 49ers, Bengals, and Eagles are also all 2-0. The Giants have a chance to get there tonight. They visit the Rams in the Monday night game. I'm Matt McCoy.
0: Chiefs return to the field next Sunday at Miami. 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
3: Checking our Monday morning drive. Noticing the roads are pretty wet now as it gets a little bit lighter. Don't see any rain around on the radar. Maybe very light rain continuing to fall some areas, but for the most part, it's just wet roads left behind from some earlier rain, I guess. Southbound I-35 coming off the Bond Bridge. Stalled car on the right shoulder there really jamming you up back almost to Armor 210. And we have pretty heavy traffic now westbound I-70 between Lee Summit Road and Nolan Road. 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I'm Steve Parker.
4: With some patchy areas of fog this morning, maybe a few scattered showers lingering into the early afternoon. The clouds will stick with us, upper 60s by noontime and 73 for the high this afternoon. Light rain may occur this evening, our low down to 61, cloudy and low 70s Tuesday. I'm meteorologist Ann Holliday in the Security Bank of Kansas City Weather Center.
0: 66 in Liberty, it's 68 degrees here in Westport at 102.1 Bob FM.
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They're bringing it to Star Pavilion inside Ameristar Casino October 3rd. 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

Huey Lewis and the News. It's 102.1 Bob FM. It's a Victory Monday here in Kansas City. I'm Jen. It is time for Impossible Question. Could be a Victory Monday for you. You could be the winner of a pair of tickets to see the Struts coming to Star Pavilion inside Ameristar Casino October 3rd. Here's today's question. A TikTok recruiter is warning against bringing this to a job interview. She says it makes it look like the interview is just a stop on your list of errands. What should we not be bringing with us to job interviews? Text your guesses to 816-984-1021. A TikTok recruiter is warning against bringing this to a job interview. Says it makes it look like it's just an errand for you. See what you think it is. Get your guesses in along with Coldplay on Bob.

They were just in Kansas City last week. Spin Doctors, 102.1 Bob FM. Impossible question this morning. A TikTok recruiter is warning against bringing this to a job interview. She says it makes it look like the interview is just a stop on your list of errands. What is it that we're not supposed to be bringing to interviews? We got guesses of your kids, your parents, your water bottle or Stanley, your phone. The correct answer this morning, iced coffee or an iced latte. Yeah, this recruiter has ignited a fierce online debate. She's a corporate recruiter named Caitlin. Has 16 years of Fortune 500 experience, but she warns candidates that the habit signals an unserious attitude. She says it is perceived that this interview is just a stop on your list of errands for the day. Gen Z defenders fire back, arguing that they wouldn't want to work somewhere, judging

0: their drink choices. Producer Joey, let's say you work in HR, which thank goodness none of us do because we would not be good at that. But let's say you did. You're doing a round of interviews. Mm-hmm. Someone walks in with an iced latte. You have feelings about that?
1: I really don't. It might seem a little off, but I remember my very first job interview. Somebody behind me was late.
0: Uh-huh.
1: And they showed up wearing a t-shirt that says, "I lost my number. Can I have yours?"
0: No, they did not.
1: That happened. They did not even get the interview.
0: They were wearing that t-shirt.
1: Somehow somebody in 2004 said, "This is a great idea." Iced coffee is somehow much, much better.
0: By comparison, yes. Bring the coffee. All right. Congratulations to our winner. A pair of tickets to the Struts for you. Star Pavilion inside Ameristar Casino. That show is October 3rd. Those of you who haven't made it out to a Royals game yet, you've got a chance to win tickets to Fan Appreciation Night. Those tickets on the way at 8:30. Right now, an update on traffic.
2: Checking on our Monday morning drive has gone pretty well, in spite of the fact we have wet roads, not raining during the rush hour, but it looks like rain left behind some pretty wet roads just before we got started. Southbound 470 past 40 Highway, crash on the left shoulder there, slowing us down a bit out on the east side. Also have that stalled car still slowing us eastbound K-10 just before Ridgeview, still backed up past K-7. At some point, body pain may creep in and become your reality that day, but Aleve is here to keep you moving. One pill gives you up to 12 hours of body pain relief. 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That's your Bob FM traffic. I'm Steve Parker.
3: With some patchy areas of fog this morning, maybe a few scattered showers lingering into the early afternoon. The clouds will stick with us. Upper 60s by noontime and 73 for the high this afternoon. Light rain may occur this evening. Our low down to 61. Cloudy and low 70s Tuesday. I'm meteorologist Ann Holliday in the Security Bank of Kansas City Weather Center.
0: 67 degrees right now in Olathe, 68 here in Westport at 102.1 Bob FM.
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0: 102.1 Bob FM. Our Chiefs fighting for their right to party last night right here in Kansas City. Harrison Butker booted a 40-yard field goal to give the Chiefs that thrilling 33-30 win over the Colts in overtime. Sunday night football at Arrowhead. Patrick Mahomes tossing three touchdowns as Kansas City improves to 2-0. Chiefs coach Andy Reid says everyone contributed to the win.
1: Defensively, offensively, good days, special teams, Butker with the kick at the end. I mean, that was great. And our defense just standing up at the end.
0: And when I say he means everyone, he also gave credit to the crowd, saying the crowd made a huge difference. Our Chiefs going to head to Miami to take on the Dolphins this coming Sunday at noon. Sports brought to you by Bob Sight. Get a new Kia with lifetime oil changes and tire rotations at Bob Sight Independence Kia. Trust is their tradition, and that's no BS. What about the Royals? Well, we've got a chance to win those tickets coming up at 8:30.
2: Check out our Monday morning drive. We've had this drizzle that's continued to fall and keep the roads wet, even though it's really not showing on radar. Southbound I-35 past Paseo, coming into downtown, stall on the left shoulder there, keeping you slow back almost to Armor 210. Still had a stall right shoulder, eastbound K-10 just before Ridgeview. Did clear an accident you may have heard me talking about earlier that affected both north and southbound 470, right around Lakewood Boulevard. 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I'm Steve Parker.
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3: With some patchy areas of fog this morning, maybe a few scattered showers lingering into the early afternoon. The clouds will stick with us, upper 60s by noontime and 73 for the high this afternoon. Light rain may occur this evening, our low down to 61, cloudy and low 70s Tuesday. I'm meteorologist Ann Holliday in the Security Bank of Kansas City Weather Center.
0: 67 in Belton, 68 degrees in Westport at 102.1 Bob FM.
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0: not so much pulling himself up by his bootstraps as accidentally strangling himself with them. 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
1: 102.1 Bob FM. Good morning. It's Jen. And I know we were all in football mode on a victory Monday here in Kansas City, but our Kansas City Royals have fan appreciation night coming up this Saturday. The Guardians going to be battling our boys in blue at 6:10. A chance for you to get some photos down on the field if you're one of the first 3,500 fans. Also a chance for you to get a really cool Royals jersey jacket if you're one of the first 10,000 fans. And up for grabs right now, I've got a pair of tickets to head to that game. You want these tickets? Text Royals. 816-984-1021. Text the word Royals right now, and you'll have a chance to head to Fan Appreciation Night this Saturday with 102.1 Bob.

Congratulations to Nathan from Kansas City, who wins this morning's Royals tickets to head to Fan Appreciation Night this Saturday at the K. More chances to win those all week, right around 8:30 on 102.1 Bob FM. I'm Jen. I loved the tank top that Taylor Swift was wearing at the Chiefs game last night. And I also loved when she pointed to her wedding ring and yelled, "That's my husband!" Tom Cruise wasn't there last night, but he was in the suite with Taylor at the season opener. And then he was on The Tonight Show with Jimmy Fallon.

0: Allen, where he revealed that she was giving him a rundown on football.
1: She was schooling me on football.
2: For real?
1: For real. Like, she was bringing the football. First of all, she's a genius. I've been following her since she was a kid.
2: Yeah, she is a genius.
1: Everybody there, all their friends, they're a beautiful couple, you know, and magical in their own right. And everybody there in that booth. I haven't been to a football game since pre-COVID, you know, where I was working and everything.
2: Yeah.
1: So to get to hang out there and have that moment, it was a lot.
0: I'm trying to look up how much that tank top was that she had on last night. I know it's from Erin Andrews clothing line. I'm trying to find the exact tank. I'll peruse that. I will find details on that while you get an update on traffic and weather.
3: Wrapping up our Monday drive in pretty good shape. Kind of a weird one this morning. Didn't see any rain on radar, but the roads were wet. It was a very light drizzle, too light to show up on the radar. Unfortunately, traffic was pretty light early when we had the wet roads. They've kind of dried out since and not seeing too many problems. Did have slow stuff still southbound 435 down to Midland Drive into that construction. Still slow past a stalled vehicle coming off the Kit Bond Bridge southbound I-35 past Front Street. The best fall fashion's now on sale at Macy's with 30% off the best brands, 15% off the best in beauty. 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That's your Bob FM traffic. I'm Steve Parker.
4: With some patchy areas of fog this morning, maybe a few scattered showers lingering into the early afternoon. The clouds will stick with us. Upper 60s by noontime and 73 for the high this afternoon. Light rain may occur this evening. Our low down to 61. Cloudy and low 70s Tuesday. I'm meteorologist Ann Holliday in the Security Bank of Kansas City Weather Center.
0: 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Here in Westport, we are sitting at 67 degrees at 102.1 Bob FM.
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18: We may see a few scattered showers this morning, and otherwise will be cloudy with a high temperature 73, a very light north wind. Maybe a few isolated showers again this evening, otherwise our low 61. Widespread clouds will stick around again tomorrow, and even cooler with a high 71. I'm meteorologist Ann Holliday in the Security Bank of Kansas City Weather Center.
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Go ahead. Grab that extra cup of coffee this morning. We all need it. Stayed up late watching a little football here in Kansas City. It's 102.1 Bob FM. I'm Jen. We're enjoying a little early lunch, too. Grandma's Office Catering brought some brownies, some chicken soft tacos. You've got a chance to win a catered lunch from Grandma's for your whole office. 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

0: 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Your enemies deserve to perish. 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
12: We may see a few scattered showers this morning, and otherwise will be cloudy with a high temperature 73, a very light north wind. Maybe a few isolated showers again this evening, otherwise our low 61. Widespread clouds will stick around again tomorrow and even cooler with a high 71. I'm meteorologist Ann Holliday in the Security Bank of Kansas City Weather Center.
0: Up next, a Bobathon so good, you'll position it on a couch and use it as the subject of a charcoal drawing that'll survive one of the great maritime tragedies in history, only to be rediscovered 84 years later in a safe full of brine and grime. 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
12: We may see a few scattered showers this morning, and otherwise will be cloudy with a high temperature 73, a very light north wind. Maybe a few isolated showers again this evening, otherwise our low 61. Widespread clouds will stick around again tomorrow and even cooler with a high 71. I'm meteorologist Ann Holliday in the Security Bank of Kansas City Weather Center.
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0: Because I gotta have faith. 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

0: 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And you're winning because you found Bob FM. And here are the Gin Blossoms.
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19: Scattered showers may linger off and on through early afternoon. Otherwise, the cloud cover will likely hold, and that will keep our temperature much lower than what it has been for quite a while. 73 for the high today. Maybe an isolated shower this evening. Our low 61. Cloudy 71 on Tuesday. I'm meteorologist Ann Holliday in the Security Bank of Kansas City Weather Center.
0: Because most people are just one snack stuck in a vending machine away from a total mental collapse, here's another uninterrupted MAGA Music Bobathon.
20: And

I felt the noise for sure. 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

I never forget that on Mondays, we get Grandma's Office Catering. 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

Maneater on 102.1 Bob FM. I hear people try to say that Taylor Swift's a man-eater. I heard him last night in the stadium, in fact, at Arrowhead, saying that she had ruined Travis Kelce. I don't know what game you were watching, but he doing just fine. He ain't ruined. Most yards after catch of any player ever in the NFL, Travis Kelce, after last night's game. So congrats.

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0: 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Mike's got this.
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2: Scattered showers may linger off and on through early afternoon. Otherwise, the cloud cover will likely hold, and that will keep our temperature much lower than what it has been for quite a while. 73 for the high today. Maybe an isolated shower this evening. Our low 61. Cloudy 71 on Tuesday. I'm meteorologist Ann Holiday in the Security Bank of Kansas City Weather Center.
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Oh, so happy it appears or feels that summer has moved along. Forecast this week, 70s across the... That is my kind of weather. And this is my kind of music. Because it's...

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This is Bob.

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Probably should have asked for a paycheck instead, but bacon! 102.1 Bob FM.

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9: Cloudy and much cooler on this last full day of summer with a high in the low 70s. Could see some scattered showers this evening. Our low 61, then cloudy and even cooler tomorrow. Tuesday's high 71, sunny and 72 on Wednesday. I'm meteorologist Ann Holliday in the Security Bank of Kansas City Weather Center.
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The boys in blue coming back home to start their last homestand of the season tomorrow. And we want to send the season off in a positive way. Not exactly the season we wanted, but we still love our Royals. In fact, huge fan appreciation night coming to the K this Saturday. And Jen Johnson's got your chance to win free tickets. And make sure you're listening to score those tickets tomorrow at 8:30.

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11: Cloudy and much cooler on this last full day of summer with a high in the low 70s. Could see some scattered showers this evening. Our low 61, then cloudy and even cooler tomorrow. Tuesday's high 71, sunny and 72 on Wednesday. I'm meteorologist Ann Holliday in the Security Bank of Kansas City Weather Center.
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Want to have some fun with some horsepower? 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It's running the 24th through the 27th at Flying H Drag Strip in Odessa. 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

0: was the worst of times.
1: It was the... 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
1: Are you a doctor?
2: I'm too sexy for my love. 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Love's going to leave.

Billy Idol on 102.1 Bob FM. He was part of your late summer fun when we gave you tickets to see him. Also sent winners to see this band, Blues Traveler. But now that fall officially starts tomorrow, we've changed our focus. How about Kansas City Renaissance Festival tickets? We have more of those to give away. If you listen right around 5:30, your next chance to win with me, Natalie Rush.

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1: Checking that Monday afternoon drive. Have a stalled vehicle, but it's in a bad spot. Northbound I-35, right at the end of the Southwest Trafficway merge. It's blocking the right lane of I-35, so it is slowing us down there back past Cambridge Circle. Northbound I-35, southbound I-49, already the usual heavy stuff down to 155th Street, backing up to about 140th, but no accidents working. Summer's winding down, but savings are heating up. 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That's your Bob FM traffic. I'm Steve Parker.
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3: Cooler and fairly quiet weather is going to be sticking around the rest of the afternoon. Tonight, maybe a few isolated showers, our low 61. Cloudy and dry weather ahead Tuesday with a high 71. Partly cloudy and 54 Tuesday night. Wednesday, sunny and 72. I'm meteorologist Ann Holliday in the Security Bank of Kansas City Weather Center.
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going from the workday. If you're a 9-to-5-er, we're almost there. 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
1: Monday afternoon drive still going pretty well. We do have the usual heavy stuff where you'd expect it. Southbound I-49 down to 155th Street. Southbound I-35 between Antioch and Johnson Drive. A little slow there. Eastbound 435 starting heavy up past Warnell and Holmes heading for the Triangle, but no new accidents. 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
2: Cooler and fairly quiet weather is going to be sticking around the rest of the afternoon. Tonight, maybe a few isolated showers. Our low 61. Cloudy and dry weather ahead Tuesday with a high 71. Partly cloudy and 54 Tuesday night. Wednesday, sunny and 72. I'm meteorologist Ann Holliday in the Security Bank of Kansas City Weather Center.
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Friday. We're always in love. I am especially in love with this Friday because I know on Saturday I'm going to the Kansas City Renaissance Festival. 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

you 9-to-5ers. You got through the Monday workday. Now, let's get you home with a smile on your face. How do we do that? 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
1: A couple of problems now for us on the Monday afternoon drive. An accident eastbound I-70 just before Lee's Summit Road. Only the right lane getting by and you're jammed back to the sports complex. That's only one wreck. They're reporting three separate crashes now westbound on 435 between Quivira and I-35. What in the world is up with that? So really jammed up there on the southwest side. 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I'm Steve Parker.
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3: Cooler and fairly quiet weather is going to be sticking around the rest of the afternoon. Tonight, maybe a few isolated showers, our low 61. Cloudy and dry weather ahead Tuesday with a high 71. Partly cloudy and 54 Tuesday night. Wednesday, sunny and 72. I'm meteorologist Ann Holliday in the Security Bank of Kansas City Weather Center.
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0: This weekend, the Kansas City Renaissance Festival's theme, Whirlwind Celebration. Yep, it's all about romance. So text the words LOVE, L-O-V-E, to 816-984-1021. We'll get you entered to win a pair of tickets. You can go this weekend or any weekend before it wraps up. Text LOVE for your chance to win from Bob.
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1: Final check of our Monday afternoon drive, still wrapping up a crash now. One of three that we had. This is the last one remaining. Right lane blocked westbound 435 between Quivira and I-35. Still slow through there. Now an accident southbound 71 Highway right about Gregory. Actually, that's a stalled vehicle, but the right lane's blocked. So big backup behind that. And also did have an accident northbound 71 Highway a little past 31st Street. And still working to wreck eastbound I-70 just before Lee's Summit Road. Looks like they just cleared all lanes. They had you down to one there. Summer's winding down, but savings are heating up at West Shore Home. 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
2: Cooler and fairly quiet weather is going to be sticking around the rest of the afternoon. Tonight, maybe a few isolated showers. Our low 61. Cloudy and dry weather ahead Tuesday with a high 71. Partly cloudy and 54 Tuesday night. Wednesday, sunny and 72. I'm meteorologist Ann Holliday in the Security Bank of Kansas City Weather Center.
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11: 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Octaviano Lara Solo was born in Mexico in 1859. As a boy, he immigrated to the United States and became a champion of civil rights. In 1981, he became the 4th governor of New Mexico. 10 years later, Lara Solo became the first Hispanic American to

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Intertwined in a symphony of enchantment. That's the theme for this weekend. Wow. I'm going this weekend. My man may be shocked. It's going to be a soiree of romance. I love it. You have another chance to win these tickets tomorrow. I'm going to go rest my voice after being at Arrowhead yesterday back in after noon.

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Mm-hmm. Mm-hmm. Mm-hmm. This is Bob.

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